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1: 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Yeah, she's a trifling friend indeed. Oh, she's a gold digger way over time.

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2: 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I'm like, I believe you.

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I'm from the dirty, but that Chico nice. Y'all call it a moment, I call it life.

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